when the crowd say ball, selector. Rewind. When the crowd say ball, selector. 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When the crowd say ball, selector. 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When the crowd say ball, selector. Rewind. When the crowd say ball, selector. 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

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It's true.

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She said, I want to go out on a picnic with you, baby. Under the big bright yellow sun. Under the big bright yellow sun. Under the

but it's like this two-nation state communication, like, don't I want? I think the lack of clarity at the moment is